0: Sophie Tucker.
1: Radio City.
2: Loving you way past 65. 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
3: City Liato.
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See you at the bar, you was hardly talking. That's when I knew that your heart was starring. Friends to lovers need a part to star in. Like, wait, babe, let me